0: Віримо в цю весну разом на Nova Line.
1: Let's get the party started. See you at the bar, you was hardly talking. That's when I knew that your heart was scarring. Friends to lovers need a part to star in. Like, wait, babe, let me

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1: 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We've had a million, million nights just like this. So let's get down to business.

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I say, yeah, you know what, I was there, I bombed it. All these other people who don't write, they're excluded. I don't care about them. It's for us.

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Email your thoughts to ori@aborarecordings.com or post your comments on Facebook, YouTube, or SoundCloud.